0: 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East Kentucky's hit music.
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1: XYZ with Eric Zachary. Jordan says we all owe our parents an apology.
2: Yes, just a little bit. And hear me out. Now, if you snuck out a lot, I think that there is no way you were the sleuth that you thought you were. I was taking a shower last night, pretty late. The cat got off the bed, bit of a larger cat. There was a thud real quick. Okay. Immediately, my mind didn't go to cat. It went to someone else is in the house, mm-hmm. right?
3: You live with your wife.
2: I do.
3: Was she home?
2: Yeah, she was, but she was asleep.
3: You didn't even think fiance or wife. You thought, well, intruder. Okay.
2: So my wife is not heavy, and this was like a... Duh.
3: You thought, that's so much sound. There's no way it could beat a cat or my wife.
2: No, I thought, yes.
3: I'm going to tell you right now. You live in a 4-floor walk-up. No one's robbing you first. Okay, like, that's happening.
2: I agree. That was kind of crazy of me to think, because then immediately after, I was like, oh, it was definitely the cat. But... Sure. It got the ball rolling in my head that I used to sneak out of the house, come back in. Maybe mm-hmm. it was to party. Maybe I was drunk. Maybe I was just working late. Mm-hmm. But I always thought, oh, I'm such a sleuth. My parents didn't hear any of this. They wouldn't know if I was going or coming. And I have to imagine at a certain point, they were just like, I'd rather just sleep than address it.
3: Okay.
2: You know what I'm saying?
3: They just gave in on you.
2: I think they just gave in. At what point did your parents just be like, it's not even worth like calling them out and being like, be quiet?
3: I was a good kid until like senior year. So I think they never thought I was the one.
2: Sure.
3: So by the time that like it wasn't even an option for me to sneak out, they were pretty cool about like, hey, be home by midnight. So like I would definitely push the curfew.
2: Okay.
3: But we also lived like my basement was a walkout, and I learned pretty fast how you can... skip an alarm system if you just take any magnet and put it over, because that was the big thing. Like if you opened any door, it would chirp.
4: I had the same thing in
3: their bedroom, so I was found out quick. If I put a magnet on that, I can get out of the house, and then like it was pretty quiet. The bigger thing for me, like there was only one time I can truly remember that, like I was out, I wasn't home by curfew, and my dad called me and he goes, where are you? And I'm so thankful Find My Friends wasn't a thing. I was like, I will be home in 10 minutes. I was in Wisconsin, and I grew up in the suburbs of Chicago.
2: Wow.
3: So at best, it was an hour and a half away drive.
2: Yeah, but I'm like, I think that was the big one, right? Yeah. Every time after
3: everyone
2: that.
3: Everyone had one big one.
2: Everybody had one big one. And then every moment after that, whether you were sneaking in for good or bad reasons, you couldn't have been as light on your feet as you think you were.
3: No, I think your parents specifically kind of gave in on you, Jordan, because you had a younger sister. So by the time they're like, there was nothing we can say to him that's going to make this better.
2: Right.
3: Let's just focus on Lauren now.
2: I live in America. I got to imagine that there are other people just like that.
3: Yeah, that's what I'm saying.
2: Yeah, exactly.
3: Parents, I don't think my parents ever found... By the time that like I was ready to sneak out, I was old enough that they're like, we can't really tell you not to go out.
2: No, and not even that they're trying to punish you, but like, hey, if you're coming into my house, like be a little quieter. It's like 1 a.m. I'm trying to sleep.
3: Yeah.
2: That conversation...
3: You're just a bad thief is what you're saying.
2: I think all of us at some point
3: speak
2: or another,
3: for yourself.
2: Bad thief.
3: They call me Mr. Lightfeet.
2: And see, you're too confident. I know that there's people out there. Mm-hmm. So next time you see your mom or dad, apologize. You'd be like, you know what? I was a nuisance.
3: Audrey, did you ever successfully sneak out? Your mom
4: no
3: listens to this
4: comment.
3: Podcast.
2: Yeah, exactly. Okay. Audrey said never.
3: It's a hard yes. XYZ.
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12: Tonight, partly cloudy and much cooler with lows around 50s. Thursday, sunny with highs in the upper 70s. Thursday night, partly cloudy, lows in the mid 50s.

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1: What are you watching Wednesday? Halfway through the week, all these new shows are out, new movies. We like to talk about what we've been into, binging watching. I know we all have some Netflix picks coming up in a little bit, but I got a little bonus one that just appeared on Apple TV because Apple does this thing where like they release one episode at a time, and if you are out of episodes, they just say, here's a new show, you're watching it, and they just start playing it.
2: Yeah,
1: uh-huh. It's not an option.
2: Yeah.
1: But there is a new one called Lucky starring Anna Taylor.
2: Oh, yeah. Anna Taylor Joy.
1: Yeah. Very good. And it's very like heist leaning. If you like the Ocean's 11 / Born Identity kind of combo idea,
2: ooh,
1: you'd like it. 3 episodes out now on Apple TV. It's pretty good.
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1: A Facebook Marketplace post is going viral because a guy in Brooklyn is having his girlfriend move in, and she's making him get rid of what he claims are the cool accessories of his apartment. And they're very much things that you would see like in a typical set for like Friends or How I Met Your Mother or something of the like New Girl. One of the things is a vintage file cabinet, and he has listed as a used dresser, I guess file cabinet. But now my girlfriend is making me get a real dresser. I thought it looked cool. Pick up in Williamsburg. Next one, vintage side table. I thought it was cool. I thought it had a great vibe, but my girlfriend is moving in and wants to, quote, change the vibe. Next one, vintage 70s velvet swivel chair, bright yellow. He goes, swivels, very comfy. Sad to see it go, but girlfriend wants it out. Little white paint mark on it. Next one, stoplight. An actual used working stoplight, except for the green light. I thought it was a great addition to my bachelor pad, but now my girlfriend is moving in and the fun is over. So that begs the question, have you ever moved in with a roommate or family or a significant other and you're like, I can't keep anything that I want to keep, and I'm directing this to Jordan because he just recently went through this? Coming up next on XYZ.
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15: K94.7 Weather. Tonight, partly cloudy and much cooler with lows around 50s. Thursday, sunny with highs in the upper 70s. Thursday night, partly cloudy, lows in the mid 50s.

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1: A Facebook Marketplace post is going viral because a boyfriend is, quote unquote, having to get rid of all of his cool stuff because his girlfriend's moving in, right? Mm-hmm. So he has things listed that you would see on a set of like a friend's apartment or a How I Met Your Mother apartment. There's a stoplight. And he said, well, I guess the fun's over. My girlfriend doesn't like it. Mm-hmm. So he listed it for $150. There's a file cabinet.
2: That's hilarious.
1: Like an old school 1970s office file cabinet that he was using as a dresser. And he has it listed as, my girlfriend's making me get a real dresser. I hope this finds a good home.
2: Also, you know, funny.
1: Things like that. Audrey seems like hurt that he's having to get rid of this kind of stuff.
3: I think it's cool. Well, I like his style. Yeah. Like, I feel like these are things that I would want in my home. So I feel like I'm a little biased. But I also feel like I don't know. I have a hard time with that. I think that there's more than enough room for two people to have things that they enjoy in one space.
2: Yeah, I want to ask you a serious question. You would want to cohabitate with someone who was using a filing cabinet as a dresser?
3: No, but I think the filing cabinet can go somewhere else. Like, it doesn't have to house the clothes. It can house something else.
2: Files?
3: You know, like, if he likes it, it's a cool filing cabinet. Like,
2: it's not a cool filing cabinet. It's a filing cabinet.
1: There's two arguments here,
3: but it's
1: here,
3: not
1: right?
3: Like beige. It's like a green. And it's like kind of rusty.
1: I think this is less of a roommate thing and more of like if you find your person and you're moving in together.
2: Yeah.
1: I personally have never really lived with a significant other. There's one relationship where I kind of moved into her place for a little bit.
2: Yeah.
1: But because I did, I didn't bring anything with me. I wasn't going to be like, I have, you know, any claim to any of this.
2: Sure.
1: Yeah. I am a firm proponent that if you live with someone, I think it's better to start on like neutral ground and get a new place for both of you.
3: Yeah.
1: I understand that that's not always the option with finances or circumstances.
3: Yeah, I guess I agree with that. That's kind of my point, is that if you're moving into a space together, you can both bring your
1: stuff. Bring your taste and whatnot. Yeah.
2: I would never put like any one object over the person that is my person.
1: Sure. That's just because you're a rational person, though. There's definitely people that would throw tantrums over this stuff. Jordan, okay. you moved, so you're married now, but you moved into Sam's place because she had just bought it, right?
2: Right,
1: so
2: right,
1: just practical.
2: Yeah.
1: With that said, was there any piece that you wanted to bring and she shot down?
2: No, not really, because I wanted to get rid of a lot of stuff.
1: What happened to the Black Panther?
2: It's still there.
1: Oh, you have
2: it
1: in your
2: living room.
1: Oh, yeah, okay, I made it. Don't work. Nice.
2: Yeah, that's...
1: You have a picture of Jay-Z in your bathroom?
2: I have the picture of Jay-Z holding his nose like it stinks in the bathroom. Which I thought was going to get some pushback. And she was like, no, that's hilarious. It has to
1: go in
2: the
1: bathroom. Nothing that she was like, no.
2: There's really, she fought me on the bed that I wanted to keep.
1: Like the mattress itself?
2: Like the mattress, the frame, everything, because that's like in her office and it's like crammed in there.
1: Mm.
2: And I'm like, when we get that like actual home.
1: Yeah.
2: I don't want to buy another mattress.
3: Yeah, yeah, so which like, is real, which is
2: you know,
3: real.
2: It's kind of an investment right now, but it's taking up some serious
1: you
2: space.
1: You live with like 19 people, Audrey. Have you gotten any pushback on like, I mean, I know you have your own room, but in the decoration of the home, or is it pretty amicable?
3: I mean, I would say it's pretty amicable. I feel like there have been small things that I'm like, I love this little, like, I have one roommate in particular, Kylie, who we have very different style, but our style is growing more and more similar now.
1: I feel for Kylie, whatever the fight was, because you have slowly tried to take over our studio with dinosaurs.
3: It wasn't a fight. I had like a little cherub.
1: You started with one dinosaur when we gave you a desk when we hired you. And then by the time we moved out of the old studio, I think there was like 12 dinosaurs.
3: Well, I was accumulating. Your mom gave me one and our other friend gave me one. I had a bunch of dinosaurs. It's not my fault.
1: Okay. All right. How do you handle combining stuff, both, I guess, in the workplace or at home? And what's like the rule? Like, who wins? Is it whoever's place it is, or do you get a new place together and you got to make the decisions together? Or is it just the women decorate better and we're just going to stick with the gender norms? It's XYZ.

0: East Kentucky's hit music.
1: Yeah. Lizzo.
2: Harry Styles.
3: Doja Cat.
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1: Today on Mom's Hot Take, my mom has a love-hate relationship with wearing uniforms at work.
2: That's correct.
1: Okay. Thank you, Tucker Carlson. Like, what contribution did you think I was making?
2: I just wanted to pronounce myself as that is correct. I feel like if you ever wore red and khaki in a Target store, stand up loud and proud and say no uniforms. But
1: you're trying to unionize Target employees.
3: That's crazy.
1: Also, how do you know who works there? Right. Like that's well, I feel like important.
2: It is important. But what I'm saying is as a shopper, don't ever wear red and khaki into a Target.
4: I don't think you really have a take.
1: Yeah, I don't think you understand what a hot take.
4: I don't think, you know,
1: once a year, we've been doing this for like 3 years. We have to explain to her, like, you have to pick a side. And you're quite literally
4: you could do it, you could not.
3: Right. You're down.
4: That's my take.
3: On this.
4: Freedom.
2: Yeah. My Switzerland take today
1: it's
2: is
1: not
2: neutral.
1: A take. That's quite
2: yes,
1: literally.
4: You spent a lot of time just recounting things that you did.
1: All right. Mom's hot take today.
2: I'm lost.
1: A lukewarm one at best. You can listen to it on demand. Search XYZ with Eric Zachary wherever you get your podcast. 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
1: What are you watching Wednesday on XYZ with Eric Zachary? It's all brought to you by O'Reilly Auto Parts, your professional parts people. Audrey, we will start with you. What have you been watching, enjoying, binging, consuming, eating with your eyes?
2: I've been on another Netflix documentary binge. I won't list all of them. You're welcome.
1: Do they have to do with murder?
2: No, actually, this time, I'm kind of over murder. I'm just kind of into things going wrong right now. Okay. So I just watched
1: Shipwrecked. I was so close to saying how positive of you. And then Shipwrecked, okay.
2: Nightmare at Sea. It is about a luxury cruise ship that drowned in 2012 because it, like, struck a rock. Like,
3: is this the one that Titanic?
1: This is the one that happened in Italy, right? It capsized or, like, turned on its side?
2: If I'm going to be so real, I don't remember where it was. Great. Okay. Oh, yeah, it was Italy. Yeah.
1: First of all, you don't describe a boat as drowning.
2: It either sinks or capsizes.
3: You did say that.
1: I would love a drunk history.
3: That would be so good.
2: It's pretty good. It was pretty solid. It was well done. It was sad, but it was interesting.
1: Jordan?
3: I'm watching The Hawk, also on Netflix.
1: Will Ferrell, right?
3: Yeah.
2: Did you like it? I heard mixed things.
3: I think I do like it. I can understand why people don't like it because it's very much like a certain time of SNL style humor. So if you weren't there, because like Molly Shannon is in it as well.
2: Yeah,
3: Luke Wilson, Chris Parnell are also in it. So
1: is it the concept he's like an old washed up golfer and he's coming back?
3: Yeah, it's essentially it's Owen Wilson's stick, which is funny because Luke Wilson is in this one.
1: Got it.
3: But it's a version of Stick, but it's like Will Ferrell. So it's obnoxious.
1: More slap.
3: Yeah, it's very slap happy. But if you like Will Ferrell and his absurdities, this is just another one, another notch on his belt.
1: I like that he's been doing his press tours as the character, too.
3: Yes.
1: This is very funny. Will Ferrell, but he's been doing like all of these like street interviews. They go viral on Instagram
2: or
1: showing up to actual press junkets, and he's being the character.
3: Yes.
1: Yeah. I just watched last night, actually, with my mom, People We Meet on Vacation.
3: Oh, yeah, I saw that.
1: Very rom-com-esque, a little more coming of age than like an adult rom-com. PG-13.
3: Yeah, it is.
1: I liked it a lot. I thought it was sweet. I think it was definitely cheesy at times.
3: The whole thing is cheesy.
1: I'm a sucker for a rom-com. Yeah. Like, it wasn't cheesy in the way that made me want to be like, all right, I'm going to stop watching this. Like, I definitely wanted to see it through. By the last 5 minutes, my mom was standing up. She goes, bull BS.
3: No
1: chance. No way. I'm like, Mom, I still believe in love. So if you could let me finish this, it would be great. But yeah, it's a very easy watch. It's decent rom-com. People We Meet on Vacation, The Hawk, and then if you want to learn about our ship drowning, as Audrey described, all of those Shipwrecked are on Netflix. It's XYZ.
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14: Tonight, partly cloudy and much cooler with lows around 50s. Thursday, sunny with highs in the upper 70s. Thursday night, partly cloudy, lows in the mid 50s.

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1: Disney is continuing its company-wide layoffs, more from a corporate standpoint and not just like Disney parks. Like they mean like it could be people at ABC or Fox TV or ESPN, or specifically Pixar, I guess, is getting a bunch of the axe.
2: Yeah, specifically Pixar and National Geographic. What the CEO had to say was, given the fast-moving pace of our industries, this requires us to constantly assess how to foster a more agile and technologically enabled workforce to meet tomorrow's needs. So basically, he's like, we're just going to replace people with AI.
3: We're getting AI.
1: Even if it's not AI, they're basically saying like what these crews that used to be like 15 people to film something.
3: Sure.
1: You can do it with two now.
2: Yeah, exactly.
1: From a Net Geo standpoint, I have to imagine he's like, we already get the animals for free. You just need to send a guy with a camera.
2: Yeah, Net Geo,
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1: Remaking things worse. Audrey put this in the show. Can I take a guess?
2: You can take a guess. I don't know if you're gonna
1: wanting something that you feel like you could craft better, so you take a stab at it?
2: No, it's not that actually.
1: Okay, a Lego kit? I don't know.
2: No, would you like to hear what I have to say?
1: Yeah.
2: Okay, so we were talking to your mom about the 80s coming back, and we were talking about flip phones coming back. Yeah. And I think that like nostalgia has been big. I mean, forever, but like specifically in the last, like I would say like 15 years.
1: Sure.
2: And whenever a brand remakes something that they did the best back in the day, they remake it worse.
1: Well, it's cheaper.
2: So I was thinking, but I'm thinking like Juicy Couture tracksuits, right? They could have used the original. They have all of that stuff in the vault. They could have used the original design. They came out with like all these weird, like wide leg pants. Like everybody
1: just
2: wanted.
1: So you're not even saying the quality. You're saying like just using the name.
2: I'm saying just bring back what people are asking for instead of trying to like reimagine it.
1: Audrey said, open the sweatshops. That's how we made them originally.
2: No, you know that's not what I'm saying.
1: Speak on it. Speak on it.
3: Why can't they make it as cheap and as good of quality?
1: This is not a 12-year-old in Thailand anymore.
2: That's not what I'm asking for things to look the same.
4: Okay. He's saying the same thing.
2: Probably making them cheaper now.
1: Okay. X, Y, Z. We'll talk about it next.
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13: K94.7 weather. Tonight, partly cloudy and much cooler with lows around 50s. Thursday, sunny with highs in the upper 70s. Thursday night, partly cloudy, lows in the mid 50s.

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2: Audrey thinks that while there's a certain nostalgia for what's old is new again, that brands are bringing stuff back and they're not making it as good.
3: No, I think they're doing it in the wrong way, because I feel like people, the nostalgia comes from like, oh, I saw this outfit in this movie that I love or whatever, or like, I want this exact flip phone that I remember my mom having when I was a kid. Right. And I feel like companies are just like, but they're like rebrand, they're redoing things, like reimagining things. Like I said, like the Juicy Couture tracksuit, sure, or like flip phones or whatever. Like people just want what they looked like originally, you know? They just want them to look exactly the same. You don't need to add like ruffles onto the sleeves of a Juicy Couture track. Just give me the velour tracksuit and call it a day.
4: You're really coming after Juicy.
2: This is very specific to one.
4: Yeah.
3: One tracksuit. But I'm also talking like flip phones, like make it look like an old, like busted flip phone that's clunky and whatever.
2: Okay,
3: you know?
2: I have two takes on this, because I think part of it is people have revisionist history and you're only remembering the good things because it's such a nice nostalgic memory.
4: Okay.
2: But you forget, like, yeah, the Razor phones from back in the day, you couldn't connect to people like 9 out of 10 phone calls. Like, your calls would drop all the time, or the batteries. Well, batteries are probably better back then because they weren't as, you know, in demand. But all of that to say, I also have a unique perspective on this because I was part of the TRL reboot on MTV, right? And the whole idea was like playing on the nostalgia of like bringing back TRL, putting it on MTV. And the biggest mistake in my eyes is that they called it TRL. They got too wrapped into the nostalgia of it, where you could have easily just had a new program that brought music back to MTV.
3: Yeah.
2: But by calling it TRL, they're holding us to this impossible standard.
3: Right.
4: Sure. Yeah.
2: And that's not to say the show was great either. Like, they're, you know, we don't need to go on. That's a whole podcast.
4: Right.
2: But, you know, at the end of the day, if people are going to watch our show, of course, it's never going to be able to be as good as what you think you remember.
4: Sure. Yeah. I think the one thing that sticks out in my mind when you brought this up, Audrey, is the trailer for the new Avengers Doomsday just came out. And I don't think there's maybe like 10 people on the planet who are excited about it.
3: Yeah.
4: Everybody's skeptical because they went back and like redid Endgame so that it makes sense. And they're still trying to lock in on nostalgia of just 10 years ago when they did like the first big, you know, Avengers, all the superheroes are in it. They want to do it again. They've been trying so many different ways. They pivoted to TV. Now it's like, oh, all that is for nothing. Like, you could just keep moving with what you were doing.
3: Yeah.
4: You know, we're still going to watch. Everybody likes what you're doing at the MCU, regardless of the takes on Twitter.
2: Yeah.
4: But trying to conform always makes it worse.
2: I just, I think that if you try to monetize nostalgia, and not do it one for one, or just like refresh or rebrand the original. Like, to your point, Audrey, it's never going to land.
3: I feel like do it the right way or don't do it at all. You know, get the people what they're asking for. Yeah. No, I'm agreeing with. Am I not allowed to agree?
2: I'm
3: agreeing.
2: I would actually prefer that you agree with me more on this show. So.

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3: Lady Gaga.
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1: XYZ with Eric Zachary. It's your XYZ ENT Entertainment Report, all brought to you by Eggland's Best. Disney is doing another round of layoffs. I didn't know they did their first round of layoffs. But
2: yeah.
1: Who's in jeopardy, Goofy?
2: Okay. People are losing their jobs here, Eric.
1: I'm not making fun of that.
3: Oh, we can't make jokes.
2: Basically,
1: okay. That's an awful make.
2: Basically, in April, they laid off like 1,000 people.
3: Oh, damn.
2: I don't know if you remember this. It sounds like you don't, but they laid off 1,000 people.
1: Okay.
2: This week on Tuesday, they laid off hundreds more people.
1: Is this Disney corporate or like the parks?
2: This is Disney corporate.
1: Okay.
2: So, job cuts at ESPN.
1: Yeah.
3: Okay. So, yes. Like everything Disney, not just Disney specifically. Like
2: everything Disney.
1: ABC, right. ESPN, okay. Fox.
2: The majority of the layoffs are within Pixar in film, like on the studio side. Yeah. And then on TV, it's National Geographic. Ooh. So,
3: what?
2: Yeah.
1: Nat Geo's hard. Pixar, I have to imagine, which sadly is probably because of AI or manpower.
3: What about Wreck-It Ralph 3?
1: I think you can get ChatGPT to do it
2: What the Disney CEO said about it.
3: Okay.
2: Given the fast-moving pace of our industries, this requires us to constantly assess how to foster a more agile and technologically enabled workforce to meet tomorrow's needs.
3: Can I make a hot take?
1: Sure.
3: If you're a CEO and you're going to lay off hundreds of people in one go, you fired them. Don't say anything.
2: Yeah.
1: I understand the need for a statement. It's going to get leaked whether it's internal or not. My thing is like, it's so easy from a PR standpoint for me to be like, I'm a CEO. We have to do these layoffs regardless, but like, I should probably publicly take some version of a pay cut first. Even if it's nothing meaningful, just don't be the guy that's like, I gave myself a bonus last quarter.
2: Well, I feel like their thing is they're like, yeah, we don't need him anymore. So
1: they're just like, it's not money. We just don't
2: I genuinely think that it's like, there's no reason to lay these people off other than they don't technically need them anymore.
3: Wow.
2: Yeah.
3: Brutal.
1: Disney's being honest. They're in their villain era. They are building that villain park, so maybe they're just
3: connections.
1: To your XYZ ENT Entertainment Report, all brought to you by Eggland's Best.
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10: Tonight, partly cloudy and much cooler with lows around 50s. Thursday, sunny with highs in the upper 70s. Thursday night, partly cloudy, lows in the mid 50s.

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2: Today on XYZ with Eric Zachary, Audrey's all about the nostalgia of products of days past and bring them back, but do it the right way.
3: Yes.
2: Yeah. Don't do it the wrong way. Don't try to put like a new 2026 spin on it.
4: Yeah, just make them look how they looked.
2: She's
4: but better.
2: She's mainly talking to Juicy Couture. She spent like 40 seconds talking about
4: tracksuits. No, I mean, Hollister's doing the same thing.
3: Okay, so like designs.
4: I feel like clothing and also like maybe like decor and stuff.
3: Okay.
4: Yeah.
3: Gotcha.
2: France is banning social media for kids under 15. Good luck enforcing that.
3: Fire, fire.
2: Disney is laying off Mickey Mouse, Donald Duck, and Goofy. No, they're laying off a lot of Pixar employees, actually.
3: It's darker than what you're
2: Sorry. I led with the joke.
3: Sick.
2: Which I'm realizing now.
3: Yeah, that's rough. Sorry. That's rough. Keep it moving.
2: And Jordan wants all of us as kids, if we ever snuck out of the house, to apologize to our parents because he got scared by his cat.
3: Yeah.
2: If you missed any of the show or you want to run anything back on demand or you want to watch XYZ, the TV version, you can see us on Spotify or YouTube or, of course, listen to the podcast wherever you get your audio.
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1: Jordan would like to use our platform to apologize to his parents.
2: I want to get the ball rolling on a mass apology to our parents.
1: Now, all parents?
2: Most parents, specific situations, and it only occurs with if you are probably living at home longer than you should have, mm-hmm. or you snuck out of the house a lot.
1: Okay.
2: So I was taking a shower late last night.
1: At your parents' house?
2: At my house.
1: Okay.
2: My cat got off the bed. My cat's a little bit of a porker. I'm just going to put that out there.
1: It's a hefty boy.
2: When she got off the bed, there was a thump and I was like, oh no, someone might be in my house that doesn't live
1: here.
2: Got
1: it. So it ignited a fear in you.
2: It did.
1: All right.
2: So let's break this down a little bit.
1: Why Jordan wants to apologize to all parents next. That's gossip,
0: people talking about. If it's being talked about, we're talking about it now. It's Entertainment E! News, brought to you on K94.7 by Images by John Michael.
3: Avengers Doomsday is already racking up millions of dollars in advance ticket sales.
4: The fifth installment in the Marvel Studios franchise brought in $16.5 million in the first 24 hours they were available. Tickets are currently only available for 1,000 screens domestically. The movie will play on more than 4,000 screens when it releases December 18th. Tickets went on sale alongside the release of the film's first trailer, which shows the return of Captain America.
5: We're going to need a miracle. Hey, pal.
4: And a gathering of the heroes as they prepare to face off against supervillain Dr. Doom. I'm Scott Carr. I'm gonna need some whiskey
3: glasses, 'cause I don't wanna. Morgan Wallen's Still the Problem tour is on track to become the highest grossing concert of the year. Hits Daily Double says it could gross $500 million. Wallen kicked off the tour in April. He's expected to wrap it up on August 1st. Amazon Prime Video has officially picked up a RoboCop TV series. The project has been in development since Amazon acquired MGM in 2022. And it won't be long now. Universal says Snoop, the biopic of the hip-hop icon Snoop Dogg, will be released on August 6th. Outer Banks star Jonathan Davis will play the artist. That's entertainment. I'm Daria Albinger.
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15: Tonight, partly cloudy and much cooler with lows around 50s. Thursday, sunny with highs in the upper 70s. Thursday night, partly cloudy, lows in the mid 50s.

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1: XYZ with Eric Zachary. Jordan says we all owe our parents an apology.
2: Yes, just a little bit. And hear me out. Now, if you snuck out a lot, I think that there is no way you were the sleuth that you thought you were. I was taking a shower last night, pretty late. The cat got off the bed, bit of a larger cat. There was a thud real quick. Okay. Immediately, my mind didn't go to cat. It went to someone else is in the house, mm-hmm. right?
3: You live with your wife.
2: I do.
3: Was she home?
2: Yeah, she was, but she was
1: so
2: asleep.
1: You didn't even think fiance or wife. You thought, well, intruder.
2: Okay. So my wife is not heavy, and this was like a...
1: You thought, that's so much sound. There's no way it could beat a cat or my wife.
2: No, I thought...
1: I'm going to tell you right now. You live in a four-floor walk-up. No one's robbing you first. Okay, like, that's happening.
2: I agree. That was kind of crazy of me to think, because then immediately after, I was like, oh, it was definitely the cat. But... Sure. It got the ball rolling in my head that I used to sneak out of the house, come back in. Mm-hmm. Maybe it was to party. Maybe I was drunk. Maybe I was just working late. Mm-hmm. But I always thought, oh, I'm such a sleuth. My parents didn't hear any of this. They wouldn't know if I was going or coming. And I have to imagine at a certain point, they were just like, I'd rather just sleep than address it.
3: Okay.
2: You know what I'm saying?
3: They just gave in on you.
2: I think they just gave in. At what point did your parents just be like, it's not even worth like calling them out and being like, be quiet?
1: I was a good kid until like senior year. So I think they never thought I was the one.
2: Sure.
1: So by the time that like it wasn't even an option for me to sneak out, they were pretty cool about like, hey, be home by midnight. So like I would definitely push the curfew.
2: Okay.
1: But we also lived like my basement was a walkout, and I learned pretty fast how you can... skip an alarm system if you just take any magnet and put it over, because that was the big thing. Like if you opened any door, it would chirp.
4: I had an ADT
1: in their bedroom, so I was found out quick. If I put a magnet on that, I can get out of the house. And then like it was pretty quiet. The bigger thing for me, like there was only one time I can truly remember that. Like I was out, I wasn't home by curfew, and my dad called me and he goes, "Where are you?" And I'm so thankful Find My Friends wasn't a thing. I was like, "I will be home in 10 minutes." I was in Wisconsin, and I grew up in the suburbs of Chicago.
2: Wow.
1: So at best, it was an hour and a half away drive.
2: Yeah, but I think that was the big one, right? Yeah. Every time after
1: everyone
2: that.
1: Everyone had one big one.
2: Everybody had one big one. And then every moment after that, whether you were sneaking in for good or bad reasons, you couldn't have been as light on your feet as you think you were.
1: No, I think your parents specifically kind of gave in on you, Jordan, because you had a younger sister. So by the time they're like, there was nothing we can say to him that's going to make this better.
2: Right.
1: Let's just focus on Lauren now.
2: I live in America. I got to imagine that there are other people just like that.
1: Yeah, that's what I'm saying.
2: Yeah, exactly.
1: I don't think my parents ever found... By the time that like I was ready to sneak out, I was old enough that they're like, we can't really tell you not to go out.
2: No, and not even that they're trying to punish you, but like, hey, if you're coming into my house, like be a little quieter. It's like 1 a.m. I'm trying to sleep.
1: Yeah.
2: That conversation...
1: You're just a bad thief is what you're saying.
2: I think all of us at some point
1: Speak
2: or another...
1: For yourself.
2: Bad thief.
1: They call me Mr. Lightfeet.
2: And see, that's you're too confident. I know that there's people out there. Mm-hmm. So next time you see your mom or dad, apologize. You'd be like, you know what? I was a nuisance.
1: Audrey, did you ever successfully sneak out? Your mom
4: no
1: listens to this
4: comment.
1: Podcast.
2: Yeah, exactly. Audrey said never.
1: It's a hard yes. XYZ.

0: 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East Kentucky's hit music.
1: Come on, turn it up now.
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1: Mom's hot take on XYZ with Eric Zachary. It's all brought to you by T-Mobile. My mom joining the show to provide her perspective on what's trending in pop culture.
2: Howdy.
1: Did you say howdy?
2: Mm-hmm.
1: Oh, okay.
3: It's a form of hello.
1: Fun. Yeah, thank you, Jordan.
2: Howdy.
1: What did you want to talk about today, Mom?
2: Uniforms and my take on them.
1: Like what kind of school?
2: Well, okay, so at first, I kind of grew up wearing not a school uniform, but like out of my first big girl job, basically mm-hmm. flight attendant, I had mm-hmm. a uniform, right?
1: Yeah, okay.
2: And, you know, you'd have to wash it overnight in the hotels because there was smoking on board the aircraft because it was mm-hmm. like 1902.
1: Right.
2: And
1: the Wright brothers were piloting.
2: No, yeah. And I mean, it was crazy.
1: Yeah.
2: And pantyhose. Do you remember pantyhose? No,
3: all right. I don't personally.
1: We're going to reset here and try to get to the bottom of what your take is on uniforms.
2: Okay.
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1: Mom's hot take on XYZ with Eric Zachary is all brought to you by T-Mobile. My mom joining the show to provide her perspective on what's trending. Mom, you wanted to talk about uniforms like
2: right.
1: for work.
2: This sparked me because I read an article that Target is now really coming down on their employees. They were lax for a while. They could wear t-shirts and different things like that.
1: Okay.
2: But now Target is saying, no, you have to wear khakis and red for sure.
1: In that way.
2: Yeah, but it was like lax for a while. They could wear a t-shirt.
1: Oh, okay. So it's got to be like a red polo is what you're saying.
3: So it's just basically like working at State Farm.
4: Or like a red sweater.
1: I wonder if they have competition or a lot of turnover.
3: Seriously.
1: Like, I already got the uniform.
2: Do you know how embarrassing it is to, this was like 7 years ago, I walked into Target with khakis and a red shirt on. It was awful. It was just awful. I just was like mortified.
1: I did that at Jordan's wedding. I had the same exact outfit as everyone that worked at the villa that we were staying at. It was like night one. And I think it was like one of like Sam's distant relatives that were invited that didn't know who I was.
2: Did they ask you for a drink?
1: No, they like tried to hand me their glass. And I was like, oh, no.
3: Not me.
1: I've done that before. That's not the most fun feeling.
2: No, it's not. I thought to myself, what is the take on uniforms? Like, I have worn them. And then when I got into the training department, we didn't have a uniform. We could wear whatever. And so that was
1: training department at Target?
2: At United.
1: Oh, okay.
2: So
1: I know what you're talking about, but let's be clear.
2: I'm sorry. Yeah. So for 15 years, we could wear just whatever you wanted to wear. Just anything.
1: Bikinis.
2: And we were not bikinis, but like, you know,
1: business casual.
2: And then a new era emerged, and I had been fighting. I was like, I want a shirt so I don't have to wear like the same shirt. I don't want to get up at 5:30 and think about what to wear.
1: Yeah. Okay.
2: And so they provided a uniform shirt, and then I was like, okay, that's cool. So I guess
1: what's your hot take here?
2: Well, so my hot take is uniforms, yay or nay, and I would
1: have
2: to say,
1: you're literally asking our take.
3: Yeah.
2: Well,
1: we gotta go back to training on what this segment is.
2: No. My take is uniforms, yes.
3: I think uniforms are stupid.
4: Yeah, I feel like it doesn't matter.
3: Like if you're in the military or something like that, like I get why United like flight attendants, everything like that. Like I get why those
1: jobs of authority or professional.
3: Exactly. Yeah. Like I understand a uniform there. I think if you're just going to an office, if you get the work done, wear sweatpants.
4: I don't care.
3: It doesn't matter. If you are wearing something that is, if you have like a graphic tee and it's got something either political or it's, if you're wearing like a mesh shirt and it's too revealing, guy or girl.
1: Mesh shirt is great.
3: If it's something that's actually
1: in a sales pit and the guy that I already hated showed up with a mesh tee
3: on. You can see nipples. Like, okay, we got to talk to you about what you're wearing. Yeah. But like, if your numbers are good, if you know what you're talking about in meetings, I don't care what's on your legs.
1: I think it comes down to, is it client facing or is it camera facing? If it's one of those two things where like someone outside of your organization is seeing you, there should be a certain level of like professionalism, right?
3: I agree with that.
1: I don't, if you're working from home and it's tech and you're never on your camera, then wear whatever you want. I don't care. I always had an issue though with some radio stations, not any of the ones that we currently work with, but there were certain radio stations where they wanted us to wear polos. And I'm like, I'm in a studio alone.
3: No one can see me.
1: This is before we were filming segments and stuff. I'm like, I'm not wearing a station branded t-shirt to do my radio show.
3: Yeah, that's ridiculous.
1: So again, what was the take here?
3: We had a take, Eric. Yeah, there wasn't really one for mom.
2: No.
1: Mom's non-take all brought to you by T-Mobile.
2: It's better
1: over here. 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
2: status.
1: That is
2: not true. My take is I do like uniforms, but let me choose my half of my uniform.
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19: Tonight, partly cloudy and much cooler with lows around 50s. Thursday, sunny with highs in the upper 70s. Thursday night, partly cloudy, lows in the mid 50s.

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We beam them from the tallest tower in town at the speed of light. 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
1: What are you watching Wednesday? Halfway through the week, all these new shows are out, new movies. We like to talk about what we've been into, binging watching. I know we all have some Netflix picks coming up in a little bit, but I got a little bonus one that just appeared on Apple TV because Apple does this thing where like they release one episode at a time, and if you are out of episodes, they just say, here's a new show, you're watching it, and they just start playing it.
2: Yeah,
1: it's not an option.
2: Yeah.
1: But there is a new one called Lucky starring Anna Taylor.
2: Oh, yeah. Anna Taylor Joy.
1: Yeah. Very good. And it's very like heist leaning. If you like the Ocean's 11 / Bourne Identity kind of combo idea, you'd like it. 3 episodes out now on Apple TV. It's pretty good.
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9: Tonight, partly cloudy and much cooler with lows around 50s. Thursday, sunny with highs in the upper 70s. Thursday night, partly cloudy, lows in the mid 50s.

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1: XYZ with Eric Zachary. That is it for us today on the show. Feel like Audrey, as we start to wrap up these shows, I'm going to start handing the last break of the night to you.
2: Oh, really?
1: To factually correct anything that you feel like needs to be aired out.
2: Like on my part?
1: Your part, my part. Yeah. The floor is yours, Audrey. What would you like the world to know?
2: My Uncrustable that I have been incubating for the last hour is finally ready.
1: Oh, okay. Audrey pulled the Uncrustable out of the freezer, and rather than heat it up in any normal capacity, she sat on it. I don't get why you didn't just eat it between, like, while the songs are playing.
2: It was a treat.
1: Oh, like, your reward for dealing with me.
3: Okay.
2: Well.
1: Got it.
3: So, yeah. Because he said that, is there anything that he said that you would like to correct or revisit in this time?
2: No, because I'm a kind person, and I wouldn't do that to you.
1: She's death staring.
3: Yeah, yeah. No, I feel like there are things in your heart that you want to say.
1: Woman's guilt right now.
3: And if you've got hatred in your heart, let it out.
2: No.
3: Okay.
1: He knows what he did. XYZ. We'll see you tomorrow. Jordan, say goodbye.
3: I'll talk to you guys later.
1: Audrey, I hope you have a great night.
2: Yeah, you too.
3: Ooh.
1: Do you hear what I'm dealing with?
3: Uh-oh, you're in trouble.
1: Little sister energy. All right, that's it for us. We will see you tomorrow. Bye.

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East Kentucky's hit music. 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
2: Tonight, partly cloudy and much cooler with lows around 50s. Thursday, sunny with highs in the upper 70s. Thursday night, partly cloudy, lows in the mid 50s.

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9: Tonight, partly cloudy and much cooler with lows around 50s. Thursday, sunny with highs in the upper 70s. Thursday night, partly cloudy, lows in the mid 50s.

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1: Tonight, partly cloudy and much cooler with lows around 50s. Thursday, sunny with highs in the upper 70s. Thursday night, partly cloudy, lows in the mid 50s.

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11: Tonight, partly cloudy and much cooler with lows around 50s. Thursday, sunny with highs in the upper 70s. Thursday night, partly cloudy, lows in the mid 50s.

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7: I scream. 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
13: Tonight, partly cloudy and much cooler with lows around 50s. Thursday, sunny with highs in the upper 70s. Thursday night, partly cloudy, lows in the mid 50s.

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5: K94.7 weather. Tonight, partly cloudy and much cooler with lows around 50s. Thursday, sunny with highs in the upper 70s. Thursday night, partly cloudy, lows in the mid 50s.

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4: Tonight, partly cloudy and much cooler with lows around 50s. Thursday, sunny with highs in the upper 70s. Thursday night, partly cloudy, lows in the mid 50s.

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7: Tonight, partly cloudy and much cooler with lows around 50s. Thursday, sunny with highs in the upper 70s. Thursday night, partly cloudy, lows in the mid 50s.

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4: Tonight, partly cloudy and much cooler with lows around 50s. Thursday, sunny with highs in the upper 70s. Thursday night, partly cloudy, lows in the mid 50s.

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5: Tonight, partly cloudy and much cooler with lows around 50s. Thursday, sunny with highs in the upper 70s. Thursday night, partly cloudy, lows in the mid 50s.

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11: Tonight, partly cloudy and much cooler with lows around 50s. Thursday, sunny with highs in the upper 70s. Thursday night, partly cloudy, lows in the mid 50s.

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5: Tonight, partly cloudy and much cooler with lows around 50s. Thursday, sunny with highs in the upper 70s. Thursday night, partly cloudy, lows in the mid 50s.

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4: Today is sunny with highs in the upper 70s. Then tonight, partly cloudy, lows in the mid 50s. And Friday, partly cloudy, highs in the lower 80s.

0: with news. I'm Jamie Johnson. Governor Andy Beshear announced Wednesday his administration will use $255 million in state surplus funds to close a Medicaid funding gap and reverse a 4% cut that was set to take effect August 1st. The governor said the move is intended to protect both patients and providers. A proposed $12 billion AI data center campus could be coming to the former AK Steel site near Ashland. British-based Rubix Data Centers is considering a 500-acre development that would become the largest planned data center project in Kentucky, with the capacity to use as much electricity as nearly 2 million homes. Developers say the project could create more than 1,000 construction jobs, about 200 permanent positions, and generate an estimated $40 million annually in local property tax revenue. Drivers using Kentucky 1081 between Falcon and Wheelersburg in Magoffin County will need to find an alternate route starting next week. The Kentucky Transportation Cabinet is set to begin a 90-day project to replace a box culvert. On July 29th, drivers can detour using Kentucky 40 and Kentucky 1437. And a Pike County man has been charged with multiple felony animal cruelty offenses after Kentucky State Police investigated an animal welfare complaint near South Williamson. Troopers say they found several dead cats, three dogs roaming the property, and another dog inside the home that was severely malnourished. 33-year-old Joseph E. Newcomb of Hardy was arrested on 14 counts of torture of a dog or cat and later released on bond. With news, I'm Jamie Johnson.
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4: 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Services will be Friday at 1 p.m. at the Phelps and Son Funeral Home. 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Funeral services for Ronnie Jean Howard, age 63, of Falcon, who passed away Sunday. Services will be 12 noon Saturday at the Jones Preston Funeral Home. 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
5: Today is sunny with highs in the upper 70s. Then tonight, partly cloudy, lows in the mid 50s. And Friday, partly cloudy, highs in the lower 80s.

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2: Tomorrow, some of us will wake up and it will be our last day on this earth. 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
5: Today is sunny with highs in the upper 70s. Then tonight, partly cloudy, lows in the mid 50s. And Friday, partly cloudy, highs in the lower 80s.

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John Miller with the WKLW Early Morning Sports. Kansas City Chiefs owner Clark Hunt, he says the team's new stadium will remain one of the toughest road environments in the NFL. Hunt released renderings of the team's new domed stadium in Kansas, saying it will be built for noise. 70,000-seat venue is expected to open in 2031 at a cost of $3 billion. Tennessee football has landed one of the top recruits for the 27 cycle. Five-star running back David Gabriel Georges committed to the Vols on Wednesday. He chose Tennessee over Ohio State and also visited Ole Miss in Georgia. Gabriel Georges is listed as the number two running back and the 14th overall prospect in ESPN's Next 300. The Quebec native is the program's highest-ranked running back addition since signing Bryce Brown as the nation's second-best back in 2009. Miami Heat's social media team has a little egg on its face after appearing to jump the gun on LeBron James' free agent decision. Team posted a link to a LeBron James introductory press conference for July the 27th on its YouTube channel on Tuesday before taking it down. A spokesman says they were preparing for the possibility that James chose to return to Miami for a second stint. Despite the 41-year-old star's agents, they claim that no decisions have been made. And the Buccaneers are hoping to get their quarterback signed to a new contract before training camp. Sports Illustrated reported this week that the team is set to dive in to negotiations on a long-term extension. Mayfield, who's entering his final year of his contract, has said he'll cut off the contract talks when camp opens next week. Major League Baseball, American League. Boston and Baltimore split a doubleheader. Boston won game one, 6-3. Baltimore won the nightcap, 5-1. Minnesota over Cleveland, 10-6, Tampa Bay 4, Toronto 2, White Sox 4, Texas 2. National League, Milwaukee over the Mets, 4-3. Washington 8, Colorado nothing. Dodgers 1, they beat the Phillies, 9-5. Atlanta beat the Padres, 7-6. Pittsburgh, they split with the Yankees. They beat the Yankees in the first game 5-3, while the Yankees won game 2, 2-0. Kansas City over San Francisco 5-4. Arizona 15, the A's 5. Reds won over Seattle 5-3. Cardinals 1, Angels nothing. Detroit beat the Cubs 5-1. Houston over Miami 5-2.

0: Benson Boone, and sorry, I'm here for someone else right here on K94.7 WKLW. 7:19 on your Thursday morning edition of Up and Adam with Adam. Feels pretty good outside. Temperatures out there in the upper 50s, lower 60s around the area. Looking for highs today in the upper 70s. Sunshine, going to be a pretty day today. Details on the forecast coming up. Also, a little bit of a throwback to 2003 from The Killers on the way. Somber also coming up right here. It's where the hits sound better. This is K94.7.
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14: Today is sunny with highs in the upper 70s. Then tonight, partly cloudy, lows in the mid 50s. And Friday, partly cloudy, highs in the lower 80s.

0: hear the same. Pink Pantheress featuring Zara Larsson. That is Stateside right here on K94.7. Pretty morning. Going to be a good day today. Excited for this evening. Ella Langley going to be live at the Appalachian Wireless Arena in Pikeville. Olivia and I are going to be there. We're going to talk to some folks who are, you know, the concert goers. That might be you. Watch for us outside the arena tonight as we broadcast live. We're going to be doing some videos for our social media and just having a good time. Ella Langley in town tonight, Appalachian Wireless Arena, Pikeville, Kentucky. Ed Sheeran on the way in the meantime. Dua Lipa, Taylor Swift, and a whole lot more of East Kentucky's hit music. All on the way right here with K94.7.
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0: I knew you. Taylor Swift. 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
17: Today is sunny with highs in the upper 70s. Then tonight, partly cloudy, lows in the mid 50s. And Friday, partly cloudy, highs in the lower 80s.

0: That is music from Benson Boone and Beautiful Things right here on K94.7. Well, it's Up and Adam with Adam for your Monday morning. Saw this article online of its headline was five McDonald's menu items from the 1980s that you probably forgot. And it's a video. It shows a lot of different things. In addition to menu items, it just shows how packaging was different and the Big Mac. And there was also a, and this isn't all the way back to the 80s. They did this up until about, I think, just hearing about the last 15 years or so. There used to be a sandwich called the Big and Tasty. Who remembers that? There was apparently in the 80s, a McDLT, which was, I guess, like a BLT, but they called it a McDLT. They had that. And, of course, there was a run for a while when McDonald's served pizza. And let's see. I'm trying to look through some of these other things. It says cheddar melts. I don't remember a cheddar melt. I do remember the McDonald's pizza. That's quite a while back. They did that in the 90s. But, yeah, all kinds of stuff. You know, and you could go on and on. It's not all just McDonald's. But you get me started on things that, you know, used to be around, used to have, especially when it comes to food. Anything that comes around, any kind of special promo item at a restaurant, usually I like it and I get to liking it and I get to ordering it and then it goes away. You know what I mean? Everything I like goes away into the abyss. But yeah. Anyway, let's take a break. We got music from Natasha Bedingfield, one from 2004 coming up. And we've also got Ella Langley, who's going to be at the Appalachian Wireless Arena tonight. Choosing Texas in just a few minutes as well, plus local news at 8:30. All coming up right here on K94.7.
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4: Today is sunny with highs in the upper 70s. Then tonight, partly cloudy, lows in the mid 50s. And Friday, partly cloudy, highs in the lower 80s.

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0: Bitches, that is Ella Langley right here on K94.7 WKLW. Of course, Ella is going to be in Pikeville tonight at the Appalachian Wireless Arena. We found out yesterday, we were asking ourselves, you know, Ella's fan base is the Ella fellas. But is that just the fellas? Is that just the guys? Or is that guys and girls? And apparently the Ella fellas are just the guys. And if you're a female Ella Langley fan, you are a Langley lady. we're just trying to get our terminology correct. The Ella fellas and the Langley ladies. Yep. Going to be seeing Ella Langley live in concert tonight at the Appalachian Wireless Arena, Pikeville, Kentucky. We're going to be there, and we're going to be trying to meet as many folks as we can before the show. So if you're going to be there, watch for Olivia and myself, as we'll be there to do some videos for our social media and just try to, you know, just have a good time. Maybe we'll sing Ella Langley songs together. We'll just have fun. That's tonight in Pikeville. This is K94.7. Right now, time for a local news update. Jamie Johnson is in the newsroom.
1: With news, I'm Jamie Johnson. Governor Andy Beshear announced Wednesday his administration will use $255 million in state surplus funds to close a Medicaid funding gap and reverse a 4% cut that was set to take effect August 1st. The governor said the move is intended to protect both patients and providers. A proposed $12 billion AI data center campus could be coming to the former AK Steel site near Ashland. British-based Rubix Data Centers is considering a 500-acre development that would become the largest planned data center project in Kentucky, with the capacity to use as much electricity as nearly 2 million homes. Developers say the project could create more than 1,000 construction jobs, about 200 permanent positions, and generate an estimated $40 million annually in local property tax revenue. Drivers using Kentucky 1081 between Falcon and Wheelersburg in Magoffin County will need to find an alternate route starting next week. The Kentucky Transportation Cabinet is set to begin a 90-day project to replace a box culvert on July 29th. Drivers can detour using Kentucky 40 and Kentucky 1437. And a Pike County man has been charged with multiple felony animal cruelty offenses after Kentucky State Police investigated an animal welfare complaint near South Williamson. Troopers say they found several dead cats, three dogs roaming the property, and another dog inside the home that was severely malnourished. 33-year-old Joseph E. Newcomb of Hardy was arrested on 14 counts of torture of a dog or cat and later released on bond. With news, I'm Jamie Johnson.
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1: 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Services for Ruth Ann Spencer, 82, of Hager Hill, who passed away Tuesday. Services Friday at 1 at the Jones Preston Funeral Home, with burial in the Hannah Family Cemetery at Hager Hill. 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Services for Ronald W. Logan, 72, of Ulysses, who passed away on July 10th. A celebration of life will be Saturday, 11 a.m. at the First Baptist Church of Paintsville. 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Services for Ronnie Gene Howard, 63, of Falcon, who passed away Sunday. 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And services for Richmond Salyer, 90, of Thialca, who passed away Tuesday. 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
10: Today is sunny with highs in the upper 70s. Then tonight, partly cloudy, lows in the mid 50s. And Friday, partly cloudy, highs in the lower 80s.
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0: That is Olivia Rodrigo and Drop Dead right here on K94.7, where the hits sound better. Hey, just a reminder, our friends with the Ramey Branch Church in Flat Gap hosting a back-to-school bash this Saturday, July 25th from 9 a.m. till 12 noon. There will be free backpacks and school supplies, face painting, cotton candy, popcorn, haircuts, clothing, and more. Child or children must be present to receive the free backpacks and school supplies and all that. But again, that's this Saturday morning, 9 a.m. until 12 noon, the back-to-school bash at Ramey Branch Church at 3399 Kentucky Route 172, Flat Gap. 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
5: Today is sunny with highs in the upper 70s. Then tonight, partly cloudy, lows in the mid 50s. And Friday, partly cloudy, highs in the lower 80s.

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Let's get a little bit louder. East Kentucky's hit music. Come on, turn it up now. 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

0: That is Somber with Home Wrecker right here on K94.7. That gets us going with another hour of East Kentucky's hit music.
1: Oh, yeah.
0: Got Steve Lacy on the way, Justin Bieber coming up, Outkast, Taylor Swift, and more right now, Maroon 5 and Misery.

0: Music on a Thursday morning. Adam here with you. What's up? What are you into? I'm at Ella Langley tonight. Something going on tomorrow night. And, well, this is an event going on tomorrow and Saturday. Archer Park in Prestonsburg, the 28th Coal Country Burn Run Weekend. Rev up for the kids. Everything that is raised this weekend at the Burn Run at Archer Park will benefit Shriners Kids. And Brothers Keepers is putting this on. And it really takes a lot of different partnerships in the community to do this. But this is going to be tomorrow. They're going to have a Friday night glow ride, a DJ and live music. Then on Saturday, the Coal Country Dice Run, biker games, and live auction. 2 days of food, vendors, and fun. They're going to have bounce houses, inflatables for the kids, great food vendors. You don't have to have a motorcycle. You don't have to do the rides to be a part of the fun. This is going to be all taking place this weekend at Archer Park. The Twisted 28th Coal Country Burn Run Weekend with proceeds benefiting Shriners Kids. You can find more information on their Facebook page, and we encourage you to get out and support this awesome event taking place this weekend at Archer Park. As promised, music from Taylor Swift on the way. Her new one, I Knew It, I Knew You. Also, the new one from Olivia Rodrigo, The Cure. Play that one for you in a little bit. But a little bit of a throwback first. When we come back, we kick things off with Outkast and Hey Ya.
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4: Today is sunny with highs in the upper 70s. Then tonight, partly cloudy, lows in the mid 50s. And Friday, partly cloudy, highs in the lower 80s.

0: That is Olivia Rodrigo and The Cure right here on K94.7 on a Thursday morning edition of Up and Adam with Adam. Got a quick break, but when we come back, Sia, along with Marshmello and Jelly Roll, plus Alex Warren on the way.
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0: Alex Warren and Fever Dream right here on K94.7. It's Adam here. I've got to get going, but I will talk to you a little bit later on. We got Olivia with On the Go with O this afternoon for a Throwback Thursday edition. A lot of fun tonight. We'll be live from Pikeville. Ella Langley concert. Watch our social media. We'll try to do some Facebook Live up there. And then also, you can get into the birthday club. That's at 2:15. If you're celebrating a birthday today on July 23rd, let us know. 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People's Bank, working together, building success. 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It's all right here with K94.7.
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9: Today is sunny with highs in the upper 70s. Then tonight, partly cloudy, lows in the mid 50s. And Friday, partly cloudy, highs in the lower 80s.

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3: We've learned more on the storm damages from Tuesday across Kentucky. We've learned of an EF2 tornado touching down in Grayson County just outside of Wax, going into Hart County. Multiple EF1s were called in Hardin and Meade counties, Kaysen and Lincoln counties, and one that went across Owen, Carroll, Gallatin, and Grant counties. Four counties in total for nearly 22 miles. However, we did learn that Bourbon, Clark, and Montgomery counties did not show signs of a tornado touching down, but rather just funnel clouds. We learned of one person hospitalized with serious injuries in Grayson County, where they're reporting over 14 buildings suffered damage. We've learned who the next mayor of Bergen will be. Joe Monroe. He's taking a job. State law says you can't have both of those. Monroe was the mayor until last year, where he resigned over health reasons.
4: Today, I'm announcing that I'm taking action. My administration will apply $255 million from these funds to close the Medicaid gap and reverse the General Assembly's cuts.
3: From his latest Team Kentucky update, Governor Andrew Beshear is using the Commonwealth surplus to close the Medicaid funding gap. That's to counter that 4% reduction that was slated to begin next Saturday.
4: This means the providers and services that our families rely on will not be at risk this year. There will be no 4% cut.
3: However, that ruffled some Republican feathers, including from State House Speaker Davis Osborne, who said it's time to stop crying wolf and start managing Medicaid. The COO of Easter Seals and Lloyd Elliott told WKYT that announcement brought relief to her organization that helps hundreds of clients, adding those cuts could have affected their staffing. I'm Lee Mowen.
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8: Today is sunny with highs in the upper 70s. Then tonight, partly cloudy, lows in the mid 50s. And Friday, partly cloudy, highs in the lower 80s.

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2: Today is sunny with highs in the upper 70s. Then tonight, partly cloudy, lows in the mid 50s. And Friday, partly cloudy, highs in the lower 80s.

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9: Today is sunny with highs in the upper 70s. Then tonight, partly cloudy, lows in the mid 50s. And Friday, partly cloudy, highs in the lower 80s.

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8: Today is sunny with highs in the upper 70s. Then tonight, partly cloudy, lows in the mid 50s. And Friday, partly cloudy, highs in the lower 80s.

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1: Avengers Doomsday is already racking up millions of dollars in advance ticket sales.
2: The fifth installment in the Marvel Studios franchise brought in $16.5 million in the first 24 hours they were available. Tickets are currently only available for 1,000 screens domestically. The movie will play on more than 4,000 screens when it releases December 18th. Tickets went on sale alongside the release of the film's first trailer, which shows the return of Captain America.
3: We're going to need a miracle. Hey, pal.
2: And a gathering of the heroes as they prepare to face off against supervillain Dr. Doom. I'm Scott Carr.
4: I'm gonna need some whiskey glasses, 'cause I don't wanna
1: Morgan Wallen's Still the Problem tour is on track to become the highest grossing concert of the year. Hits Daily Double says it could gross $500 million. Wallen kicked off the tour in April. He's expected to wrap it up on August 1st. Amazon Prime Video has officially picked up a RoboCop TV series. The project has been in development since Amazon acquired MGM in 2022. And it won't be long now. Universal says Snoop, the biopic of the hip-hop icon Snoop Dogg, will be released on August 6th. Outer Banks star Jonathan Davis will play the artist. That's entertainment. I'm Daria Albinger.
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17: Today is sunny with highs in the upper 70s. Then tonight, partly cloudy, lows in the mid 50s. And Friday, partly cloudy, highs in the lower 80s.

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2: This afternoon, mostly sunny with highs in the upper 70s. Tonight, mostly clear, lows in the upper 50s. And Friday, partly cloudy, highs in the lower 80s.

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2: Because you don't like them.
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9: This afternoon, mostly sunny with highs in the upper 70s. Tonight, mostly clear, lows in the upper 50s. And Friday, partly cloudy, highs in the lower 80s.

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5: This afternoon, mostly sunny with highs in the upper 70s. Tonight, mostly clear, lows in the upper 50s. And Friday, partly cloudy, highs in the lower 80s.

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We beam them from the tallest tower in town at the speed of light. 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
5: This afternoon, mostly sunny with highs in the upper 70s. Tonight, mostly clear, lows in the upper 50s. And Friday, partly cloudy, highs in the lower 80s.

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2: 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Today is Thursday, and Nicholas Bailey is celebrating a birthday in Sayersville. Happy birthday. Kenzie Blackburn is turning 5 in Sitka today. Happy birthday. Darren Ratliff is turning 23 today in Flat Gap. Happy birthday. And Tucker Music is turning 1 today. So happy birthday to all members of our birthday club. And I hope everyone celebrates it right with a Little Caesars pizza. Because this is the Birthday Club, brought to you by Little Caesars of Paintsville right here, K94.7.
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1: This afternoon, mostly sunny with highs in the upper 70s. Tonight, mostly clear, lows in the upper 50s. And Friday, partly cloudy, highs in the lower 80s.

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13: This afternoon, mostly sunny with highs in the upper 70s. Tonight, mostly clear, lows in the upper 50s. And Friday, partly cloudy, highs in the lower 80s.

That's Footloose from Kenny Loggins to begin the Throwback Thursday edition of On the Go with O on this Thursday afternoon. It is 3:03, and we are ready to keep this party going with some Poison and the Bangles coming up in just a little bit here on K94.7.

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13: This afternoon, mostly sunny with highs in the upper 70s. Tonight, mostly clear, lows in the upper 50s. And Friday, partly cloudy, highs in the lower 80s.

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1: It is time for National What Day here for On the Go with O this afternoon. It is National Vanilla Ice Cream Day. I will happily celebrate that. And it is National Sprinkle Day, so add that to your vanilla ice cream. And it is also Peanut Butter and Chocolate Day. You can keep the peanut butter. Give me the chocolate. It is National Refreshment Day. International Yada Yada Yada Day, which I'm sure some people think that is what they hear when I am talking for a little too long on some of these segments. And it is National Women Touched by Addiction Day, and it is National Egyptian Day. 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

Flashdance, what a feeling there. We now got some Wilson Phillips with Hold On. Then your afternoon sports report. 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

0: Everyone, John Miller with the WKLW Afternoon Sports. Kansas City Chiefs owner Clark Hunt, he says the team's new stadium will remain one of the toughest road environments in the NFL. Hunt released renderings of the team's new domed stadium in Kansas, saying it will be built for noise. 70,000-seat venue is expected to open in 2031 at a cost of $3 billion. Tennessee football has landed one of the top recruits for the 27 cycle. Five-star running back David Gabriel Georges committed to the Vols on Wednesday. He chose Tennessee over Ohio State and also visited Ole Miss in Georgia. Gabriel Georges is listed as the number two running back and the 14th overall prospect in ESPN's Next 300. The Quebec native is the program's highest-ranked running back addition since signing Bryce Brown as the nation's second-best back in 2009. Miami Heat's social media team has a little egg on its face after appearing to jump the gun on LeBron James' free agent decision. Team posted a link to a LeBron James introductory press conference for July the 27th on its YouTube channel on Tuesday before taking it down. A spokesman says they were preparing for the possibility that James chose to return to Miami for a second stint. Despite the 41-year-old star's agents, they claim that no decisions have been made. And the Buccaneers are hoping to get their quarterback signed to a new contract before training camp. Sports Illustrated's reported this week that the team is set to dive in to negotiations on a long-term extension. Mayfield, who's entering his final year of his contract, has said he'll cut off the contract talks when camp opens next week. Major League Baseball, American League. Boston and Baltimore split a doubleheader. Boston won game 1, 6-3. Baltimore won the nightcap 5-1. Minnesota over Cleveland, 10-6. Tampa Bay 4, Toronto 2. White Sox 4, Texas 2. National League, Milwaukee over the Mets, 4-3. Washington 8, Colorado nothing. Dodgers 1, they beat the Phillies, 9-5. Atlanta beat the Padres, 7-6. Pittsburgh, they split with the Yankees. They beat the Yankees in the first game, 5-3, while the Yankees won game 2, 2-0. Kansas City over San Francisco, 5-4. Arizona 15, the A's 5. Reds 1 over Seattle 5-3. Cardinals 1, Angels nothing. Detroit beat the Cubs 5-1. Houston over Miami 5-2. That's it for the afternoon sports reporting. I'm John Miller.
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9: This afternoon, mostly sunny with highs in the upper 70s. Tonight, mostly clear, lows in the upper 50s. And Friday, partly cloudy, highs in the lower 80s.

Simply Irresistible there. That is Robert Palmer to begin the 4 o'clock hour here for On The Go with O this afternoon. Throwback Thursday edition. We now got some Tainted Love with Soft Cell, then some AC/DC in just a little bit before we get to your local announcements. 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

0: We got some local announcements to talk about this afternoon, starting with a lot of boil water advisories. Basically, all of the city of Paintsville is under a boil water advisory due to a main line break. Though there is no contamination, they have issued it for the Staffordsville community. So the entire city of Paintsville is under it. From the intersection of Route 460 and Route 40 West, the Johnson and McGoffin line on Route 460, including all hollows and side roads in between. Then from the intersection of Route 460 and Route 321 North to the intersection of Route 321 and US 23 North, including all hollows and side roads. From the intersection of Route 460 and Route 321 to American Standard Bridge on Route 321 South, including all hollows and side bridges and roads, and including Industrial Drive, Canal Lane, and Canal Coal Gap. From the intersection of Route 321 North and US 23 North to the Johnson and Lawrence County line, including all hollows and roads in between, as well as the intersection of Kentucky Route 40 East and Route 581 to the Johnson and McGoffin County line on Route 40 East, including all hollows and side roads. Then the intersection of Depot Road in Paintsville with Route 1428 to the intersection of Route 1428 with US 23 South at Hager Hill, including all hollows and side roads, as well as the intersection of US 23 South with Route 460 to the Floyd County line on US 23 South, including all hollows and side roads, and from the intersection of Route 460 and Route 40 West at Staffordsville to the intersection of Kentucky Route 40 West with Little Mud Lick Road, including all hollows and side roads. If I lost you there, head on over to our Facebook page where we have posted more about that, or visit the Paintsville Utilities page. They have posted as well. Then we got the Johnson County Farmers Market still going on today. They started at 2 p.m. and will go through 6 p.m. And this is at the Johnson County Extension Office. If you cannot catch them this Thursday, they'll be back on Tuesday from 10 a.m. until 2 p.m. Then Daffodil's Boutique in Potville and Prestonsburg is celebrating 17 years of business this Friday and Saturday. 2 days of huge savings, including 30 to 75% off of all their clothes at both locations, the Potville Prestonsburg, as well as their Daffodil's Boutique app. So be sure to check that out as well. So we are going to get back into the hits after this short break here on K94.7.
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4: This afternoon, mostly sunny with highs in the upper 70s. Tonight, mostly clear, lows in the upper 50s. And Friday, partly cloudy, highs in the lower 80s.

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Lowrider with War There. 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Then your afternoon news report here on K94.7.

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1: With news, I'm Jamie Johnson. Governor Andy Beshear announced Wednesday his administration will use $255 million in state surplus funds to close a Medicaid funding gap and reverse a 4% cut that was set to take effect August 1st. The governor said the move is intended to protect both patients and providers. A proposed $12 billion AI data center campus could be coming to the former AK Steel site near Ashland. British-based Rubix Data Centers is considering a 500-acre development that would become the largest planned data center project in Kentucky, with the capacity to use as much electricity as nearly 2 million homes. Developers say the project could create more than 1,000 construction jobs, about 200 permanent positions, and generate an estimated $40 million annually in local property tax revenue. Drivers using Kentucky 1081 between Falcon and Wheelersburg in Magoffin County will need to find an alternate route starting next week. The Kentucky Transportation Cabinet is set to begin a 90-day project to replace a box culvert. On July 29th, drivers can detour using Kentucky 40 and Kentucky 1437. And a Pike County man has been charged with multiple felony animal cruelty offenses after Kentucky State Police investigated an animal welfare complaint near South Williamson. Troopers say they found several dead cats, three dogs roaming the property, and another dog inside the home that was severely malnourished. 33-year-old Joseph E. Newcomb of Hardy was arrested on 14 counts of torture of a dog or cat and later released on bond. With news, I'm Jamie Johnson.
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10: This afternoon, mostly sunny with highs in the upper 70s. Tonight, mostly clear, lows in the upper 50s. And Friday, partly cloudy, highs in the lower 80s.

0: If it's being talked about, we're talking about it now. It's Entertainment E! 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
1: Noah Kahan is sorry, and he wants you to know it.
2: Paint on a steel roof, leaks through the
1: shade. The singer is apologizing after canceling his New York City concert at the last minute. He says he wanted to perform last Saturday, but severe weather forced him to call off the show. Kahan is currently on his Great Divide Stadium tour. Disney Plus is launching a documentary about Julie Andrews. The project will offer an intimate and revealing look at Andrews's extraordinary career from British vaudeville to her meteoric rise as a global superstar. An official title and a 2027 release date will be announced at a later date. The Grateful Dead hope you'll be trucking to their next meetup at the movies.
3: This year's meetup is going to feature the band's 1991 concert at Giant Stadium in New Jersey. The show was part of the Grateful Dead's The Supper Tour of 1991. The 2026 meetup at the movies will hit select theaters worldwide August 8th and 10th. 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I'm Mark Mayfield.
1: And Pat McAfee is getting into music. The sports media personality's first country album, The Diary of a Polarizing Figure, is set to drop next month. He says he's built it from songs and stories that he's been writing for decades. That's entertainment. I'm Daria Albinger.
4: Well, hey there, it's Dwight Whitten with News Radio 840. 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
18: This afternoon, mostly sunny with highs in the upper 70s. Tonight, mostly clear, lows in the upper 50s. And Friday, partly cloudy, highs in the lower 80s.

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1: That's right. It is time for some Split Second on this Throwback Thursday. And I got Adam with me today.
2: Yeah. What's going on?
1: It's busy around here. It's Ella Day.
2: It's Ella Day, so we're going to...
1: It's outweighing Throwback Thursday for once.
2: You know, behind the scenes. Now, if you're sitting here enjoying Throwback Thursday, keep it right here and keep on enjoying. Yeah. We are actually... you want to give our secret away today?
1: Yeah, let's do it.
2: Because if someone flips over to our sister station, they're going to catch us.
1: Or looks on our Facebook page.
2: You're hearing a pre-recording of Split Second. We recorded this earlier today.
1: Yeah.
2: Because we are in Pikeville. You know, it's Ella Langley Night at the Appalachian Wireless Arena. And we are on the air on 98.9, talking to, I guess by now, talking to fans. And
1: to you guys.
2: Yeah.
1: Really?
2: So that's going on over there. But right here, it's Throwback Thursday, and it's Split Second. And you have some songs you're going to try to challenge me with. And they're not by Ella Langley. They're throwbacks.
1: No. I have played more Ella today than normal throughout, like, the midday. Because
2: today.
1: I was sitting in here working during the midday and started putting it in.
2: Sure.
1: Just to get people excited.
2: That's right. Yeah.
1: But we got our throwbacks, and it is 70s through 99.
2: All right.
1: So we'll see how you do this day.
2: Let's see how
1: it goes.
2: Yesterday,
1: you got your perfect. The other 2 days, 1 out of 3.
2: Yeah.
1: So we'll see how you keep up with it.
2: Whoa, whoa, whoa. Uh-huh, uh-huh.
1: You've got it.
2: What is that?
1: Oh, you don't know?
2: Oh, I know the song, yeah.
1: You want it one more time?
2: No, hang on. I hear the thunder. Anticipation.
1: I feel like you're so close to
2: I know the song, but I Take Me Home Tonight, Eddie Money.
1: Yes.
2: Yeah.
1: 1986.
2: I didn't get that in a split second, but I got it.
1: You got it.
2: With only a split second of
1: you didn't ask for
2: it.
1: More,
2: yeah.
1: So not too
2: that
1: bad.
2: That counts?
1: It counts.
2: Okay, okay. Good thing there's not a timer in here. I'd be in trouble.
1: That would be hilarious.
2: I'd be in trouble if you had a timer.
1: True.
2: Because sometimes it does take me a while to load.
1: Let's see about song number two.
2: Okay. Higher by Creed.
1: Wow. Yeah.
2: Is it?
1: It is.
2: Yes.
1: 1999.
2: As soon as I said Higher by Creed, I was concerned that it was from 2000. I knew it was right
1: it
2: there really
1: not,
2: close. Yeah. Good.
1: Because I looked it up because I almost played it on 2K Tuesday.
2: Right.
1: And realized, no, this one's 1999.
2: So, all right.
1: A little surprised there.
2: 2 of 3.
1: And then I love the Snake song, so let's see
2: how
1: you do.
2: This is Prince.
1: It is.
2: Ooh, do I venture to just guess what I think it is? I'm down to 2 songs.
1: Okay, what's the 2 songs?
2: Little Red Corvette and Raspberry Beret.
1: Oh, I hadn't even thought about them two sounding alike.
2: Can I hear it again?
1: Yeah.
2: Way she popped her collar sideways. Baby, I said Little Red Corvette. It's Little Red Corvette.
1: It is.
2: Yes.
1: Love this song.
2: All right. So.
1: It's so catchy.
2: This is going better. This week started a little rough. I missed 2 on Monday. I missed 2 on Tuesday. I'm looking at our marker board. We keep a score on the wall, a little tally. Got them all yesterday and got them all today. So tomorrow's going to be.
1: The
2: you know.
1: Deciding factor.
2: Yeah, I mean, because I'm pretty much even on my week. I did bad 2 days, did good 2 days.
1: And
2: so.
1: That was a 1982 song.
2: Okay.
1: So it'll look good up on the board.
2: Yeah.
1: We've expanded our boards. We now got, like, tons of info on them.
2: There are 3 dry erase boards total in this studio.
1: Yeah. Well,

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7: This afternoon, mostly sunny with highs in the upper 70s. Tonight, mostly clear, lows in the upper 50s. And Friday, partly cloudy, highs in the lower 80s.

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0: It's In the Know with O.
2: That's right. It is time for In the Know with O this afternoon. And today is National Vanilla Ice Cream Day, as we talked about earlier. So, got to give you some fast facts about vanilla ice cream. So, this is a segment where I give you some quick facts. I try to stick around three every now and then, go over that if I'm excited about the topic. And I give you what I'm thinking, and then we get back to the hits. In today's instance, we will get back to the throwbacks. So let's dive right on in. Starting with our first fact is the Aztecs and the Mayans in Mexico were the first to use vanilla beans to flavor their chilled drinks and frozen treats. So they weren't the first to come up with the idea of ice cream, but they were actually the first to use the vanilla beans that is there to kind of create that vanilla flavor. And they combine that with milk, honey, and fruits. So pretty cool there. Then Thomas Jefferson actually encountered vanilla ice cream in France in the 1780s and brought back the recipe with him to the U.S. And that recipe is actually the first that was wrote down, and it is now in the Library of Congress, which is pretty cool. And some believe that he got that recipe from his chef who came back with him as well. Then the vanilla ice cream actually gained popularity in the U.S. in the late 18th and 19th centuries as the ice cream parlors and soda fountains emerged into major cities. And Prohibition helped with that because when all the bars were closed down, ice cream parlors actually became the place that people met up and hang out. So pretty cool thing there. So that is our three facts for this afternoon. And we are going to get back to the throwbacks right after this quick break here on K94.7.
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0: That's it for On the Go with O this Throwback Thursday. But don't worry, the throwbacks are still coming until around 6:30. So keep listening for that. And as always, tune in tomorrow to K94.7 for It Is Friday, the end of most people's work week. So I'm pretty excited for that as well. So as always, hope you enjoyed this Throwback Thursday and keep listening here on K94.7.
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7: This afternoon, mostly sunny with highs in the upper 70s. Tonight, mostly clear, lows in the upper 50s. And Friday, partly cloudy, highs in the lower 80s.

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2: This is the Kentucky News Network.
3: Kentucky Governor Andy Beshear is seeking federal disaster assistance following deadly flooding that impacted communities across the Commonwealth. State officials say some areas received up to 10 inches of rain in a short period of time, triggering widespread flood damage, water rescues, and multiple deaths. Beshear says the state is requesting both public and individual assistance to help rebuild the damaged roads, bridges, and infrastructure while providing financial help to families who lost homes and property. And on the topic of weather, a sixth tornado has now been confirmed to have touched down in the Commonwealth earlier this week. Joe Lincoln tells us more.
4: On Wednesday, the National Weather Service was out in force in the Bluegrass State, conducting surveys of areas that had seen damage from severe weather that ripped through Kentucky on Tuesday. It's now been established by the NWS that a total of six twisters touched down earlier this week. The tornadoes ranged from an EF0 that recorded 75 mile per hour winds in Bourbon County to an EF2 that saw wind gusts of up to 115 miles per hour in both Grayson and Hart counties. The four others have all been listed as EF1s. One made its way through Owen, Carroll, Gallatin, and Grant counties. Another affected Meade and Hardin counties, and the final two were recorded in Metcalf County and parts of Casey and Lincoln counties. As of Thursday, there have been no deaths reported as a result of the severe weather. I'm Joe Lincoln.
3: Kentucky is seeing fewer people file for unemployment benefits. New figures from the U.S. Department of Labor show just over 2,100 first-time filings were made during the week ending July 18th. That's several hundred fewer than the week before. The decline mirrors a national trend with new unemployment claims across the country falling to their lowest level of the year. Economists often view lower first-time filings as a sign of stable job market and continued strength in hiring. I'm Scott Hooper.
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8: Tonight, mostly clear, lows in the upper 50s, then Friday, partly cloudy, highs in the lower 80s, then Friday night, mostly cloudy, humid, lows in the lower 60s.

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7: Tonight, mostly clear, lows in the upper 50s, then Friday, partly cloudy, highs in the lower 80s, then Friday night, mostly cloudy, humid, lows in the lower 60s.

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13: Tonight, mostly clear, lows in the upper 50s, then Friday, partly cloudy, highs in the lower 80s, then Friday night, mostly cloudy, humid, lows in the lower 60s.

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1: Jimothy is taking over not only Seattle, but the entire world, the internet.
2: You know about this? I love Jimothy.
1: So people thought, they kept seeing this little raccoon-like creature that they thought was like a mythical creature, right?
3: Oh, this is so great for More About Nothing.
1: Yeah, but like it's kind of sad, but he's fine. He was just born with like a deformity in his spine. So
2: spine's just a little short.
1: He kind of looks like half groundhog, half raccoon, and he screws around.
3: He's got the long legs, right?
1: No, he sits kind of short.
2: He looks like his legs. I think his legs are normal, but I think because his body is so short,
1: He has a shortened spine, so he tends to walk more like upright than a normal raccoon.
3: Like a kangaroo.
1: Kind of. Yeah. Very miniature. So my take, I mean, we're going to learn about Jimothy later. I know Audrey's really excited to talk about him. I just want to say Halloween costume to all my short kings out there.
3: Wow.
2: Jimothy.
3: That's crazy.
1: As someone that went as a raccoon for Halloween last year, the onesies are available.
3: I feel like there's a little bit of a tinge of tall privilege in here coming from you.
1: Yeah, it's a little high right now.
2: You're too tall to do Jimothy. Don't worry, Jordan.
3: Too tall? No, he's under 6 feet, everybody. He's also a short kid.
1: She was talking to you, Jordan. It's XYZ with Eric Zachary. The show is on.

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1: Grok, a.k.a. Elon Musk, who's, you know, the father of Grok, has announced that he wants to use Grok to make a factually accurate AI Odyssey.
2: Oh, don't piss me off.
1: So he's taking the approach that Christopher Nolan's Odyssey, which is everywhere right now, is very Hollywoodified. And we actually, last week, were talking about this other AI creator that made an AI version of the Odyssey. But now Elon Musk, with all of his trillions, is like, well, we're going to make a full AI feature using Grok, and it's going to be factual.
2: Racism.
1: First of all,
2: That's what this is.
1: When is the Odyssey based? It's got to be. It's BC, right?
2: Well, first of all, it's a fictional story.
1: Right. But I'm just saying. So that
2: was
1: my point.
2: When did Homer write it?
1: Right. Like, so even if you're trying to go off, I don't know. It just annoys me when people are like factual for this kind of stuff.
2: Yeah,
1: like, your grandparents' weren't alive when this supposedly took place. So
2: right.
1: Fake.
2: It's fake. It's fake. I think everybody's just upset because of the casting. You know, they did this with The Little Mermaid when Halle Bailey was Little Mermaid.
1: Yeah, but that was more of a black person playing a white mermaid. But, like, the original, she was white. So that's why people freaked out. But, like,
2: right.
3: Which is a weird reason to freak out anyway.
2: Exactly.
1: What's the issue with Matt Damon playing?
2: It has nothing to do with
1: Odysseus.
2: Matt Damon. It has to do with the fact that Travis Scott is in it.
1: Oh.
2: There are characters being portrayed, again, fictional characters of different races.
3: Okay, here's what happened. Lupita Nyong'o is playing Helena of Troy, who is supposed to be the most beautiful woman in the world.
2: Yes.
3: There was a tweet by freaking Matt Walsh, who is like, nobody in the planet thinks that she's the most beautiful woman in the world.
1: That's racism.
3: Elon Musk responded to this and said true.
1: Oh.
2: Yeah.
3: So it is literally racism.
2: Say
1: nothing.
3: It's insane.
1: I mean, at least the thinly veiled argument would be like, she's not Greek, but that's still not great.
2: I mean, I can do a deep dive. I don't think this is the place.
1: We don't need to do all that.
2: So this is just racism. Elon, you're a racist.
1: You know what? If they want to target something to be factually accurate, Matt Damon also played a character in The Great Wall, where he was one of the Chinese warriors protecting China mainland.
2: Right. I have to imagine
1: this was in like 2010.
2: Right. The fact that Matt Damon's Odysseus's stunt double is a woman. Mm-hmm. I feel like, oh man, that wasn't how the book was originally written.
1: Okay,
2: Matt Damon's stunt double being a woman. This is ridiculous. Yeah. Elon, make a new one.
1: We don't need this. AI Odyssey produced by Grok, a.k.a. Elon Musk, could be on the way. Your XYZ ENT Entertainment Report, all brought to you by Eggland's Best.
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4: 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Introducing Flying Fox, only at Kentucky Kingdom. Strap in and soar on Kentucky's newest suspended coaster. Flying Fox climbs over 6 stories high, taking you higher,

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6: Tonight, mostly clear, lows in the upper 50s, then Friday, partly cloudy, highs in the lower 80s, then Friday night, mostly cloudy, humid, lows in the lower 60s.

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2: What's going on, y'all? This is Post Malone.
1: This is Dua Lipa.
2: Hey, we're Imagine Dragons.
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1: We've talked about Audrey loving to create teeth. On the show, right? And you're a crafty person, right? So you like, Jordan's blocking my line of eyesight to Audrey.
2: Yes. Yep.
1: Were you yawning when I said that?
2: No, I was ready to talk.
1: Okay, all right. Audrey likes to craft teeth with clay or various
2: mediums. I love teeth. I think teeth are really wonderful. I've spoken about it a lot on the show.
1: Well, now you're in good company because Kesha
2: collects teeth.
1: But she collects human teeth. She actually encourages her fans to continue to send her teeth.
2: Which I get it. Because I wish that I had the teeth of all of my friends. And I was talking to my partner about this and he was like, that's really strange.
3: Yeah. Yes, I agree with said partner.
2: And I was like, I'm feeling very judged right now.
3: Good. Okay. Why?
2: I don't think that it's bad.
1: If I went to the dentist and they had to rip out one of my teeth and I gave it to you, would you put it like on a necklace and wear it?
2: No, I would probably like put it in like one of those little like dome things. You know what I'm talking about? Like I would like taxidermy it.
3: It's weird. It's weird.
1: It's weird from the start, but the really weird thing is that she's asking fans to do it, and I don't love the idea of fans being crazed enough that because they love Kesha to like rip out teeth. Like I can't imagine they're just fans that like lost a tooth anyway.
3: Right.
1: There's some fans that are like, I want Kesha to have my tooth. Grab the pliers.
2: Right.
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1: XYZ Throwback is coming up on XYZ with Eric Zachary. It's three songs. They all got released in the same year. At least they're supposed to have been released in the same year. We task Audrey with finding these songs, and I always am a little worried that you're looking at charts.
2: Audrey, can you give us a hint about this week?
1: There's been times where you've picked a song that like definitely came out 2 years prior.
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1: Re-release.
2: He's being a hater. It's a week he lost.
1: Just saying. All right. Three songs that came out in the same year. Jordan and I playing head-to-head. Playing for you at home. Can we figure out what year these three songs came out? Next on XYZ Throwback.
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13: K94.7 weather. Tonight, mostly clear. Lows in the upper 50s. Then Friday, partly cloudy. Highs in the lower 80s. Then Friday night, mostly cloudy, humid, lows and lower 60s.

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1: XYZ with Eric Zachary. It's called XYZ Throwback, all brought to you by Progressive Insurance. Audrey selected three songs that all came out in the same year, right?
2: Yes, I did. And I double, triple checked this time.
1: Okay. All right. So Jordan and I are trying to figure out what year that was. We're playing for you at home. Play with us. Please play with us.
3: Eric, start the game.
1: It's XYZ Throwback, song number one.
3: Yes.
1: There was like a 2-year window that Fun became the most played like touch tune song at every bar.
3: Tonight.
1: And I would leave the bar every time. It's not that I had an issue with the song, it's that I had an issue with drunk people trying to sing the song. It had the Sweet Carolina effect.
3: The issue I have is like you sang the best part of the song and did not give us that.
1: No, that's a different song, Jordan.
3: Oh,
1: Carry On.
3: You got you.
1: Tonight.
3: All right,
2: that
3: then
2: I have
3: no idea then.
1: Fun, Carry On. Okay, song number two. Bruno Mars, Locked Out of Heaven. I have a pretty good guess.
3: I'm between 2 years. They're not consecutive, but... all right, Audrey. You're having a good time over there.
2: Yeah.
3: I want to let you know I'm not.
1: I feel fingers only.
2: I always
1: try to compare like where I was like in my career when these songs came out. That never goes well for me. So I try to not do that today. All right, I need one more song.
3: So no guesses.
1: Song three,
3: This does not help at all.
1: Katy Perry, Part of Me.
3: I'm going to go 2012.
1: No.
3: Lock it in. I'm going to be honest with you. I gave up after Fun. Say 2015.
1: I'm
3: just going to be on your team.
1: That's what I was going to say, but I feel like it might be earlier now. All right. So you got Fun, Carry On. You got Katy Perry, Part of Me. And then what was the third one?
3: Locked Out of Heaven.
1: Locked Out of Heaven, Bruno Mars.
3: Yes.
1: 2014, Lock It In.
3: All right. Audrey?
2: The correct answer is 2012. Jordan, you got it right.
3: What? I got it right?
1: Yeah. I'm not mad at that. You sniped that.
3: Oh, man. That was crazy. It was a blind snipe because I was just like throwing this away. But I want to thank my mom. I want to thank the radio.
2: This is Usher.
1: Okay.
3: Wow. I don't remember this song, and I'm an Usher guy.
2: I didn't either, but I was like mouth throat in there.
1: I vaguely remember this.
3: Okay.
1: All right, so Fun, Katy Perry, Bruno Mars, and Usher. Apparently 2012 was their year.
3: Let's go, Jordan.
1: Good job, Jordan.
3: Thank you.
1: XYZ Throwback, all brought to you by Progressive Insurance.
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